No. I have a problem. I'm going to problem now. What can I say? Mena kuku, mena. Italia, cookie, yes. Excuse me, cookie, yes. Excuse me. That's me.

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1: 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But he has given everything that you need inside of you. And all you need to do is just to say, Master, I can hear you. Here am I. Use me. 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Lift your hands. Lift it. Lift it. Lift it. The power of God is here in this place. Lift it. Lift it. Lift it. Lift it. Lift it. Lift it.

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1: Ane denye, Real Madrid pon 5 a 2. 5 a 2.

0: C'est où t'as deux balles ça matin là ou pas?
1: In all that we do, he holds our faith. Jaja divine strength.
0: Mais le volet descend.
1: Never let I face. No, to live out the great apart of my days.
0: Et t'imagines?

0: like
1: national news. News.
2: I never let I fail. No, live out the grace of
0: God.
1: That one. You block it with land. Mm-hmm.

The founder of our country is Jean-Jacques Dessalines. And that's his chosen name. Having been caught into the Euro-Christian slavery system, he bore many names, as he was not a very docile person. He was often sold, and in each plantation, given a different name. But he managed to get his freedom, and he named himself Jean-Jacques Dessalines. Fought for 14 years against the Spaniards, against the British, against the French, and won every time. Since 1802, to be specific, March 22, 1802, is when he made the formal promise. He told us we would sometimes have to fight. He will sometimes submit to European authorities, but always he will strike against them. And there will be a final battle. We will force them to get out of this island. And that day, I promise you, he said, I will give you independence. March 22, 1802. So, the independence of Haiti was not a hazard, the fruit of hazard. It so happened because X, Y, Z. No. It was planned, programmed by Jean-Jacques Dessalines. Determined, specifics were given and asked. For example, in July 1803, he told the generals, if you can bring in, can assemble 40,000 troops, I will give the final blow to the French army. The general said, the other general said, you know, I will bring 5,000. This one says I'll bring 4,000. The other one, I'll bring 6,000. All right. When we total it up, we should have 40,000. He says, all right. If on October 16, 1803, in the town of Lambay, you assemble 40,000 troops, then I will give you independence. But if I count 39,999 soldiers on October 16 before sunlight, that will mean you're not yet ready for independence. Therefore, I will drop the subject for now. And sure enough, everybody went to work to assemble their troops. And the population heard about this and decided they too could assemble troops. So people came, families came, cousins, aunts, grandmothers, granddaughters, nieces, with whatever weapons they could find, sticks, stones, machetes, whatever. And they came and said, yes, we're ready to fight with you. So, October 16, 1803, in Lambay, before the sunlight was out, Dessalines counted 40,000 troops. And the main generals had not yet arrived. Capuala Moore was arriving around noon. Marcadieu was arriving even later. So, here he was. He had the troops he needed. And he said, this is the final battle. We're going up north to do. And so they marched on. And it brought us to battles after battle, and we came to the Battle of Vertières. On that day, November.

0: In the flag, you can't take a quiz. Caring with respect for one another, even respect for our enemies. Rochambeau had said, when he wins the war and caught Dessalines, he would cut him up into small pieces, like, and put him in sardine boxes. And Dessalines knew that. So when Dessalines won the war, Rochambeau tried everything to try to get out of the island without facing Dessalines. But ultimately, he was forced to come in front of Dessalines. And he wrote in his own journal, Dessalines was magnanimous. Not only did Dessalines tell him, yeah, if you had won, you were going to cut me up. I win, and I send you back to your people. You only have one message. Tell them, never, never should France military set foot here again. That's why I give you and your men your lives. So you can tell them, we are determined, you have to get. And that's how they signed the rendition, and we came to Declaration of Independence on January 1st. Jean-Jacques Dessalines. Yes, he experienced slavery, but he was always a free man because there was Tante Toya, an African woman, who taught him the history of the kings of Dahomey, who taught him, who trained him as a military. Tante Toya, who constantly told him, you must bring freedom to the island. I accepted to live in slavery only because I knew you, as I raised you, you will do the job of bringing freedom here. So he was constantly being prepared. No chance, no hazard here. Preparation. A woman who raised her child to become a liberator, not by chance. Training, discipline, organization, proper education, proper information. That's how he was raised. He was a military and he was also a doctor, as it is the principle in Dahomey tradition. If you have a profession where you have to hurt and kill people to protect your soul, you must also know how to heal when people are hurting. So Dessalines was trained that way. He was trained in the Dahomeyan philosophy. And when he became the liberator, later on, he became the emperor of Haiti, of the Empire of Freedom. That's how he would never just say Haiti. Haiti, the Empire of Freedom.
1: 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C'est seul général l'histoire qui cap foué tout crime, tout vol, toute l'autre vieille bagaille laide qui empile dans dirigeant y ont commettre.